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0: My definition of a bombastic jazz style.
2: 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The Roots. Yeah. Come on, y'all. 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

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Measure hip hop for weight by the ounce. Bush on the tush, you're pulling while I push. Play me for the punk, then

stepping with the fitness, moving it, doing it, those who oppose must hit the S list, doing it with the whole frame, look what's in the mind and not in the brain, on this you can quote, we on a different note, quest for the future instead of the fame.

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Slang for the Kanga must if you have. Dribble hops, I'll giggle your prop, but term is laugh. Brothers who are snakes, I label them as fakes. Instincts to travel up the

0: You look really a fellow.
1: Thank you, I am.
0: Drink up, Jim.
2: So, have you ever been out to L.A. lately?
0: Well, no, not recently.
2: Well, I went there. I had to rent a car and all.
0: Oh, really?
2: Yeah, and I got invited to Pia's house, Pia Zadora's house.
0: Really?
2: Yeah.
0: Was it nice?
2: Well, I didn't go.
0: Oh.
2: It would have been swell.

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Looks something like a turnip green. 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

0: Good evening. Do not attempt to adjust your radio. There is nothing wrong. We have taken control as to bring you this special show. We will return it to you as soon as you are grooving. 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

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Doing it to you in 3D. So groovy that I dig me. Once upon a time called now. Somebody says is there funk after death? 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

0: 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And I was down south and I heard some funk with some main ingredients like Doobie Brothers, Blue Magic, David Bowie. It was cool. But can you imagine Doobie in your funk? 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W-E-F-U-N-K. 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
0: Him!
1: 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I want the
0: P-funk. P-funk, y'all.
1: I want my funk set on. 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
0: Home of the extraterrestrial brothers.